From the east side of America, where we choose pride over character. And we can pick sides, but this is us, this is us, this is. I live on the west side of America, where they spin lies into fairy dust.

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1: Ooh, I like that in the background. What's that? I recognize this song.
0: It's pretty fresh.
1: Is it the brand new Swedish House Mafia song, perhaps?
0: Yes, it
1: We're
0: is.
1: We're so shy. Starting with our own song. Anyhow, we thought we'd keep it fresh. This is kind of the world premiere for this track.
0: We just finished it last night. We're up to like 7 in the morning.
1: And this is how it sounds.

0: Last time we did a takeover, we introduced Antidote as the new Swedish House Mafia record. And since then, it's done amazing for us in the UK, all over.
1: Speaking of the UK, sitting here in LA, it's all sunny and nice, but you know there's no place like UK in England, right?
2: Correct.
0: Correct.
2: And yeah, I miss a pint. I would like to have a cold one right now.
1: Only a few months to go till we come to
2: Milton Keynes.
1: London, we're coming for you soon.

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2: I've heard people say that too much of anything is not good for you, baby. But I don't know about that. There's many times that we've loved and we've shared love and made love. It doesn't seem to me like it's enough.